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Variety, Jess Jamie with you. People are buying from what I can only describe as Etsy witches, and they are asking for the seller to make them a drawing of their soulmate. 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
2: 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What contest prize would you like to win? What should you do with an aunt you find in your house? And do you do any group texting? 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
1: 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Waking

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A low of about 70, and we are looking at some high temperatures tomorrow as well. A high of 98. Very hot outside. Make sure you hydrate. High of 96 for Friday and mostly sunny. We can expect a heavy thunderstorm on Friday afternoon. Now we're kicking off another long

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Gwen Stefani is still living that farm life out there with Blake Shelton. 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

0: Katy Perry on V100, more music and better variety. A guy in England recently built his own dating website after getting fed up with Tinder. He made a page that has like videos and photos and frequently asked questions. And my personal favorite, he's got testimonials from his mom on there. He's got 1,200 visitors on the site already. He said he's looking for lasting love. I would make the suggestion that, okay, like a recommendation for mom is great, but I'd like to see some letters of recommendation from ex-girlfriends. How has he treated them in the past? That's what I would want to see. V100.
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2: 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Panhandle Cleaning and Restoration, now in the heart of the Mountain State. A low of about 70, and we are looking at some high temperatures tomorrow as well. A high of 98. Very hot outside. Make sure you hydrate. High of 96 for Friday and mostly sunny. We can expect a heavy thunderstorm on Friday afternoon. Now we're kicking off another long set

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Just Jamie with you. Well, J-Lo's house she was supposed to be sharing with Ben Affleck has finally sold. It took about 2 years and three price cuts to sell that place. 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I bet whoever bought it has to really sage it if they want to keep their relationship good. Here's J-Lo now, V100.

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Trust the name West Virginians count on. Panhandle Cleaning and Restoration, now in the heart of the Mountain State. A low of about 70, and we are looking at some high temperatures tomorrow as well. A high of 98. Very hot outside. Make sure you hydrate. High of 96 for Friday and mostly sunny. We can expect a heavy thunderstorm on Friday afternoon. 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

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Just Jamie with you. This is for you if you had maybe not such a great Wednesday. It's almost over. Thursday's going to be better. Keep your head up. V100.

0: 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It has been AC blasting weather. 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
4: 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Trust the name West Virginians count on. Panhandle Cleaning and Restoration, now in the heart of the Mountain State. A low of about 70, and we are looking at some high temperatures tomorrow as well. A high of 98. Very hot outside. Make sure you hydrate. High of 96 for Friday and mostly sunny. We can expect a heavy thunderstorm on Friday afternoon. Now we're kicking off another long set of more

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1: All right, let's spend a moment together and explore the world of the typo. You know, typos are a lot more common now for a few reasons. First, we can thank autocorrect functions and tiny phone keyboards. We're also a lot more casual with our communication these days with the use of text messages and emojis. So we don't proofread what we write as much as previous generations. We just hit send. Well, we may want to start proofreading from now on because according to a Boston University study, when people see typos, they don't overlook them. People judge us when we make typos. For the study, researchers had people read responses to ads for a roommate. Some messages had typos and others had grammatical errors, and some messages were typed with no mistakes. The result, study subjects judged people who made typos as being less trustworthy, less considerate, and less intelligent. And if the person made a grammatical error, they were judged even more harshly. So unless you're texting with your best bud, you may want to proofread your messages before hitting send. I've started doing that. Because according to this study, not only do people notice typos, they are judging us for them.
2: Intelligence for your life.
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1: John Tesh, Gibb Gerard. Gibb, I remember when COVID happened, mm-hmm. and people were looking at Netflix to see what people were consuming, and it was like all old shows.
2: Oh, yeah,
1: comfort shows. So it was like Friends and Seinfeld, yep. and yeah, all comfort shows. And now BabyCenter.com says baby names inspired by the TV show Friends are popular again. So Monica is up 122 spots in the top spots for baby naming. Ross is up 756 spots.
2: I think these shows, particularly shows that were really popular when people my age were younger, are very comforting. And I think there's another thing at play here too, which is people my age have had kids around the time when I did, and they have kids now that are old enough to watch some of the more adult material that we grew up watching.
1: Very good.
2: So like, I'm going to share Friends with my kids. I'm going to share The Office with my kids. I've been watching with my oldest, we've been watching 30 Rock again. Uh-huh. So I think there's a whole thing where people who are having kids are rewatching this stuff and it's putting it back into the collective consciousness. And these names like, yeah, why wouldn't I do Ross? Yeah. Why wouldn't I get layered bangs like Rachel did?
1: Right.
2: And why wouldn't I name my kids after her?
1: And we know from dealing with it personally with the music that we've been dealing with is that nostalgia is so powerful, whether it's music or a TV show or...
2: It's comforting. It's known knowns.
1: Yeah. I mean, I like that.
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0: 100. Better music for a better workday. Check this out, a powerful piece of health intel. Need another reason to get off the sofa and get some exercise? Well, it turns out we now know too much sitting significantly raises our risk for cancer. According to the researchers at WebMD, people who stay physically active most of their lives are 73% less likely to develop bladder cancer, 77% less likely to develop kidney cancer compared to lifelong couch potatoes. According to the Mayo Clinic, we should all be getting at least 150 minutes of moderate physical activity a week, a brisk walk, or 75 minutes of vigorous aerobic activity like a spin class. Bottom line, more exercise equals less of a cancer risk.
1: Intelligence for your life.
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2: 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And we'll see you there with V100.
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1: All right, let's lean into some anti-aging fountain of youth intelligence. If you want to feel younger longer, I want you to put these foods on your grocery list. And boy, I would make a stir fry out of these in a minute. So broccoli, cucumbers, avocado, and cabbage. Researchers at the Washington University School of Medicine in St. Louis say these foods all contain high levels of a compound called NMN, which appears to have an anti-aging effect. And in studies, mice that drank NMN-laced water, they aged much more slowly than their peers, to the point that their energy production and metabolism resembled much, much younger mice. This reduced the typical signs of aging that include gradual weight gain, loss of insulin sensitivity, declining physical activity. So remember, I want you to add these anti-aging foods to your grocery list. Send me a picture of your stir fry and I'll send you mine. Broccoli, cucumbers, avocado, and cabbage, the fountain of youth.
2: IFYL. Intelligence for your life.
1: And coming up, I'll tell you about the four flights test from the European Heart Journal, what medical experts are discovering about our longevity using four flights of stairs.
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1: Personal question time here on the program. How many flights of stairs can you climb before you need a break or start to feel winded? Is it one, two, three, or more flights of stairs? Well, a study by the European Society of Cardiology now says stairs offer a fairly accurate test of your heart health, because ideally, you should be able to walk up at least four flights or run up three flights without stopping to catch your breath. Wow! If you can do that, researchers say it's a great sign of a strong, healthy heart. But what if you regularly struggle to get up just one flight of stairs before you feel winded? Well, in this study, researchers tracked the health of 13,000 adults for 5 years. They found that people who couldn't climb even one flight of stairs were a whopping 3 times more likely to die during the study compared to people who could easily walk or run up three flights. It's essentially a test of your heart's functional capacity. That's how well your heart can handle sustained activity. So if climbing two flights of stairs is your limit, researchers say you need to work on improving your fitness.

0: percent of your heart's functional capacity. That's how well your heart can handle sustained activity. So if climbing two flights of stairs is your limit, researchers say you need to work on improving your fitness.
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0: V100, Charleston's number one at workstation.
1: Gabe, I had a back problem not too long ago, so I went in for an MRI to make sure everything was cool. And there was there were advertisements all over the scanning place, and it was for these full body MRI scans.
0: Yikes!
1: Very hot health searches right now. Celebrities are doing them. Celebrities are promoting them, and companies are marketing them direct to consumers. People are booking them like crazy. Now the problem, doctors are saying, the American College of Radiology, they don't recommend them for people without symptoms or genetic risk factors, because the scan finds incidental findings in a huge percentage of healthy people, small things that look unusual and trigger follow-up procedures. I had one of these about 15 years ago, and it basically told me that I had kidney cancer. And it sent me down a wormhole of all kinds of stuff, and it was wrong. So you got to be careful with this stuff.
2: Look, I think we are huge fans of preventative care. We know that preventative care helps deal with the mortality of disease. It helps prevent diseases from actually killing you. It is a fantastic thing. But you need to do it in concert with somebody who went to medical school. Going and getting an MRI and knowing is good, but doing it in a process where it's being evaluated holistically, not because you're searching stuff up on the internet.

internet, not because you're having AI evaluate what they think is the issue. You have to combine that with a person who knows your overall health and that with stuff that matches your symptoms. That is the best way to stay healthy.

0: 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Better music for a better workday. All right, my intelligent listeners, I want to encourage you to join a group. I want you to join a bunch of groups, lots of groups, because with every social group you become a member of, your happiness increases by nearly 10%. This is according to the Journal of Happiness Studies. The study involved nearly 4,000 people, and those who joined groups that were centered around their beliefs or favorite activities, they felt more deeply connected to others and a more profound sense of purpose and were less likely to suffer from depression. It's because feeling connected and purposeful are proven ways to increase life satisfaction and well-being. I agree with this. So whether it's a scrapbooking club, book club, Bible study, bowling league, or walking club, you'll increase your happiness. Try it.
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1: Let's talk about stress. This time we're going to talk chronic stress. We're going to help you conquer that stress with research-backed tips from the book, The Fitness Fix by Jen Adair. First, she says, eat more omega-3 rich foods. I hadn't thought about this. A study from the University of Pittsburgh found that people with the highest levels of omega-3 fatty acids in their blood were the least likely to have physical symptoms of stress. It's because omega-3s help relax our arteries, so our heart rate stays stable even on our most stressful days. And then she recommends this. Let out a primal scream in the car while you're alone. Research shows the stress hormone cortisol is most dangerous when we don't react to it. Because the longer we let cortisol marinate in our bloodstream, the more likely it is to trigger harmful inflammation.

That's where letting out a primal scream will help. It gives you a chance to offload your stress, she says, so your cortisol levels drop and do less damage. Again, that book, The Fitness Fix.

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1: Gabe, and we're doing the coaching calls on Tuesdays and Thursdays. We talk a lot about wearable fitness trackers. And so, trackers, a massive study of 88,000 people wearing these things found that sleep regularity, going to bed and walking at the same time every day, predicted who would die earlier better than how many hours they slept. Not a little better, meaningfully better. Turns out your body doesn't just need sleep. It needs sleep on a schedule.
2: It needs sleep on a schedule. And by the way, look, if you can go to bed at the same time every day and wake up at the same time every day, if you're struggling with that concept, just start waking up at the same. This is something that we tell everybody. This is like a key habit. If you just start waking up at the same time every single day, that means on the weekends too, unfortunately, your body will begin to regulate and you'll get tired at the same time every day. And eventually your sleep schedule will normalize out. And again, these wearable sleep trackers, what they do is they give you a good sense of your overall sleep. It's not a very specific, it's not as good as going and doing a sleep study, but it is. It does give you sort of a primer of when am I falling asleep every day? What does the pattern look like? Was last night's sleep better than tonight than the night before? That gives you that sense of regularity that, again, you know, the studies show, and we've known this for a while, it correlates with a not only a longer life, but a better life in terms of your brain health.
1: Yeah, amen.
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0: V100. Better music for a better workday. Time to talk about you, Master Chef. Is there something you can cook really well? Well, Chef Gordon Ramsay has revealed the dishes he believes everybody should know how to make. So see how you do on this test. Number one, a great burger. Everybody likes burgers. We should be able to make one, according to the chef. Ramsay's second selection is breakfast. He says everybody should know how to make a healthy breakfast, whether it's avocado toast or an omelet. Chef Ramsay's third must-know-how-to-cook item, roasted chicken, because it's an easy way to feed an entire family. And Ramsay's last must-know dish, an amazing dessert. Oh, could be brownies, a cake, or cookies, because it's something you can give as a gift, and it's more enjoyable than buying somebody a sweater.
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1: All right, my intelligent friends, have you heard about green noise? Of course, you know white noise and pink noise. This is green noise, according to neurologist and behavioral sleep specialist, Dr. Christopher Winter. It's technically defined as any frequency right around 500 hertz, which is in the center of the frequency spectrum. And coincidentally, that's where most nature sounds fall. White noise typically sounds like an air conditioner, vacuum, fan, or even an airplane engine. But green noise is more of a soothing nature sound from wind to water. Why are people so obsessed with green noise these days? Because multiple studies have now shown that nature sounds promote relaxation. And according to Dr. Winter, nature sounds are also proven to help people fall asleep, including anything from the sound of ocean waves crashing on a beach to the gentle sound of a waterfall. If you want to check it out for yourself, there are plenty of YouTube videos that I found now offering hours and hours of uninterrupted green noise. Enjoy.
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7: 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What is

0: 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They have powerful anti-wrinkle properties. 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Pomegranates also have anthocyanins. That'll increase collagen production, which is a support structure for skin. And pomegranates contain ellagic acid, a chemical that reduces inflammation caused by sun damage. Wrinkles, your solution, pomegranates. What if your beauty problem is pimples? Then load up on lobster. The key is its zinc content. Zinc is an antibacterial mineral, and when we don't have enough, the bacteria on our face multiplies, resulting in pimples. That's why there's a link between acne severity and low levels of zinc. Zinc also encourages skin cell turnover, which is why you'll find it in a lot of acne medications. And if your skin issue is dark circles, then eat more kale, like a kale salad. The vitamin K in kale helps promote blood clotting, and dark circles are caused when blood vessels around the eyes leak and pool. But to get the maximum benefits from kale, eat it cooked, not raw. You'll absorb more nutrients that way.
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0: V100, Charleston's number one at workstation.
1: Gabe, you know, I love following these biohacker guys, mm-hmm. and also, you know, these guys that do talk about like the latest things to do in the gym. And last time I went to the doctor with a back problem, he said, "Are you watching videos of young guys giving you tips?" And he goes, "Stop that." One of the tips comes from Andrew Huberman, and I've been trying to do this, and it actually has made a difference. And that is, it came from a study of nearly 1,800 adults. Found that getting morning sunlight, specifically before 10 a.m., is associated with better sleep quality and better circadian rhythms. Duration of the sunlight did not matter as much as the timing. The researchers said morning light is one of the most underused, zero-cost sleep interventions available.
2: Look, obviously this does not work if you are a third shifter, right? If you're working the night shift, you have to find a way around this. But it's absolutely true. And by the way, if you're trying to fix your sleep in general, if you are looking to get better sleep, the number one first tip, the first thing out of the gate before you do anything else, and you can still do the other stuff, is to start getting up at the same time every day. And when you start doing that, all of your rhythms start to align. And then when you get up at the same time every day, get that exposure to direct morning light before 10 a.m., it will then make all of your circadian rhythms line up. You'll get tired at the same time every day, and you will sleep more consistently. And again, it's a cheat code to a healthier life.

0: 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So they're searching for wilderness getaways where they can get a little dirty and be one with nature. 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
1: Here we go with a great piece from our longevity files. I can take 5 years off your biological age, just volunteer. Your biological age is, of course, how old your body seems by the way it functions, as opposed to how long you've been alive. A recent study in Plus One found this is all about people who regularly volunteer. First of all, there's the mental health aspect. It's already been proven that volunteering has a positive impact on your mental health, and that, in turn, plays a big role in how you physically feel. Another factor is the exercise aspect of volunteering, of giving back. A lot of volunteer opportunities, from working with kids to things like park cleanup projects, they do involve physical activity. So longevity experts basically believe if you want to age backwards, you just need to live outside yourself more often. Or another way to put that, volunteer.
2: IFYL. Intelligence for your life.
1: And coming up, the top three signs you are with the right person.

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1: Get ready. I have the three signs that you are with the right person. This comes from Dr. Elizabeth Schoenfeld, an expert on human development, family science, and relationships. The first sign you're with the right person, they're attentive, meaning they demonstrate small daily gestures that align with your needs. So, for example, if you have a hard day ahead, you'll appreciate your partner more if they take over one of your chores than if they buy you a little gift. Dr. Schoenfeld says, having a partner who notices what you need or want in a given moment is a sign of long-term relationship satisfaction. Also, pay attention to the way they respond to conflict. Dr. Schoenfeld says, the amount of conflict you have doesn't matter nearly as much as how the argument is handled. In healthy relationships, partners should respond to conflict in a caring and supportive way, meaning they should listen, respect where you're coming from, and share their own thoughts and feelings.
2: Intelligence for your life.
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1: So, Gib, you know me, whenever we have a tip on this show, I try it on myself, on my body, whatever. So I heard that, because I'm a mouth breather, I heard that I should get some mouth tape to tape my mouth shut when I fall asleep. Well, I did that for a couple nights. I almost died. but mouth tape is one of the top trending sleep hygiene searches right now. Again, 60,000 monthly searches and climbing. The idea is you tape your mouth shut, forces nasal breathing, which is supposed to improve sleep quality and reduce snoring. But Stanford sleep experts say using nasal breathing during sleep is beneficial, but the tape itself may not be the right tool for everybody.
2: Right.
1: If you have sleep apnea, it could be dangerous.
2: Right. So look, when we sleep with our mouth open, when we're doing mouth breathing, it dries out our airway. It has all kinds of consequences, and it is better to breathe through your nose. But it's better to breathe, period. Right. So if you block the mouth and you have, like I do, you have allergies. So in the middle of the night, your nose starts to get all clogged up. You got to breathe. Breathing is the most important. That's the important part. And if you interrupt that, then you can end up in, like you said, you can have sleep apnea symptoms, even if you don't normally have sleep apnea when you breathe through your mouth. So absolutely, buyer beware. It's a good way if you just tend to breathe with your mouth open at night to breathe through the nose, but it can be really dangerous. So make sure you're aware of that.
1: And don't just use gaffer tape. That won't work.
2: No, they make special tape.
1: Yeah, they do. I know. I have it. Hey, summertime. Sugar feeling.
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0: 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Welcome back to Intelligence for Your Life, the latest on tea right here and now. If you want to get the biggest antioxidant bang for your buck with a mug of tea, let it steep for exactly 2 minutes. 2 minutes. The experiments were done with black tea, and when bags were steeped for 1 minute, only half the catechins were released from the tea. Those are compounds that combat inflammation and prevent cancer and heart disease. You know about that. But when the tea was steeped for 2 minutes, it reached maximum antioxidant activity. So leave the tea bags in for full 2 minutes to get the most health benefits from your tea bags.
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B100 rocks it. 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And I advise listen to the radio. I think that's a good idea, too. And thank goodness you're doing that right now. Gonna be another hot day today with a high in the mid-90s, feeling more like it's near 100. Did I need to tell you that? I'm scared to flip over the page here to see the extended forecast. Oh, gosh, same thing kind of tomorrow, and maybe a little bit of relief on Saturday and Sunday, and some rain coming for the weekend, too. Well, you

0: V100, good morning. Another hot day on the way. 94 is the forecasted high, feeling more like 98 to 100 this afternoon. Yee. All right, here's some things I want to cover this morning. What contest prize would you like to win? What should you do with an ant you find in your home? And are you doing any group texting? Also, the good news coming up next hour, 5 questions at 7:40 this morning after 8. It's Jenny's Random Stuff and the winner of the V100 Chick-fil-A Workday Boost at 8:40.
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1: With an update from the 580 WCHS Radio Newsroom, I'm Chris Lawrence. The Kanawha County Sheriff's Department has released the names of those involved in a stabbing and a fatal officer-involved shooting from Tuesday in eastern Kanawha County. Investigators say 41-year-old Jason Sims of Chillion was shot and killed by police when he made a move toward officers after several hours of refusing to come out of his home. The stabbing victim that led to that standoff was 52-year-old Chad Downs of Chillion. He remains in stable condition. Owners of the Omni Hotel and Resorts want resolution to the ongoing battle over the Greenbrier. Today's the day a federal judge set as a deadline for the closing of a $500,000 financing arrangement the Greenbrier's owners are working on to pay off White Sulphur Springs Holdings, a division of Omni, and a holder of $300 million in first lien debt on the historic resort. 32 people showed up at a public hearing before the PSC last night, including a large number of coal miners, all against a proposed gas-fired power plant being proposed to be built in Monongahela County. Speakers say that plant would replace the coal-fired Fort Martin power plant, potentially putting coal miners out of work, while others railed against the cost, saying it would drive up household power bills. And Governor Morrissey will stage an event at 11:30 this morning at Magic Island. No word on what his announcement will be. With an update, I'm Chris Lawrence.
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3: Good morning. With your sports headlines, I'm Daniel Woods. Both of the Kanawha Valley's American Legion baseball teams continue postseason play in the area tournament. Charleston Post 65 holding off elimination against Logan Post 19. Milton Post 139 is up next. South Charleston Post 94 is still unbeaten in the tournament after beating Beckley Post 32 5-4. The World Cup final is set. Argentina beating England 2-1. The championship will be decided on Sunday between the Argentinians and France. With sports, I'm Daniel Woods.

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5: Here's your V100 Metro News forecast. We're going for mostly sunny skies today, but it's hazy with that smoke from the western Canadian wildfires, high of 93 degrees. Smoke not causing any breathing problems. Tonight, 72 with partly cloudy skies, partly cloudy for your Friday, 94, 20% chance for an evening thunderstorm, hazy conditions once again. Smoke is out of the picture for your Saturday with a 80% chance of showers and storms, high of 87, 100% chance of rain Saturday night into Sunday with a high of 84. We're dry Monday in 87. I'm B100 Metro News meteorologist Brian Hughes.
6: Foggy, 69 now. I wonder how Brian knows it's not going to cause any breathing problems. Is he a doctor?
7: Maybe.
6: Dr. Brian Hughes? Or is he just playing one on the radio?
7: You can ask him later.
6: I want to know now, Jen.
7: Well, call him then. Just give him a call.
6: Boy's probably, well, obviously he's up. He's probably bouncing off the walls now.
7: Could be.
6: Might be outside of his stern wheeler. Doing some work on the boat or something like that. You know, there's always, if you own a boat, you know what I'm talking about.
7: Yes.
6: How are you this morning?
7: I'm good. How are you?
6: I'm doing great. Thank you for asking. And I hope all that are listening are doing well, too. Today's Thursday. Last time I checked, it's 6:07.

0: Wake up with Steve and Jenny in the morning. We can wake
1: up, wake up. Wakes me up in the morning. Wake
0: up. V100.
2: All righty now. It's not going to be any better feeling today. It's hazy. It's hot. It's humid. High today, 93, feeling like 97, 69 now. With a traffic update from Jenny Murray next right here.

0: I got a little problem over here. Hold on.
1: What's your problem?
2: I'm on my cord.
1: Uh-oh, he rolled on his cord, everyone. Stop the show.
0: Oh, my goodness gracious.
1: Oh, my goodness gracious is
0: I
1: right.
0: Rolled on the cord, everybody, and it's one of those. I had to be careful and not break my cord while I hit that button.
1: Uh-huh.
0: Because that would have been even double bum, bum, bum. Yeah, the cord gets down on the floor, and it's kind of, you know, the floor's black, the chair's black, the cord's black, and guess what? Kind of hard to see.
1: Exactly. What you going
0: to
1: do?
0: I feel like I'm just talking to me, and I know Jenny's got stuff going on over there, so because I look over and I go, I don't think she's even listening.
1: I understand how easy it is to run over a cord, but do you see what color my new cord is?
0: It is not black.
1: It's red, baby.
0: It's red.
1: Easy to see.
0: It ought to be. Maybe that ought to make a fluorescent yellow
1: and it's very,
0: headphone cord.
1: It's very long, so
0: I know. For those of you not in the radio business, and I'm going to guess most of the people listening right now aren't.
1: Yeah, it's a small little group.
0: We have to wear headphones to hear ourselves because we turn on the microphones and everything is muted. Everything just goes silent.
1: That's right.
0: So we would be sitting here going like, I don't know if the song's playing or not. We might be talking right through the middle of it.
1: Yeah.
0: Of course, I could look at the computer, the magic screen, and tell that.
1: And do you remember WKRP in Cincinnati, the television show?
0: I never saw that in my life. I don't even know what you're talking about. Of course I do.
1: They never wore headphones.
0: Well, that's because it wasn't all
1: I know.
0: Totally 100% realistic.
1: It was TV.
0: It was television. Yeah. Very good. There you go.
3: I agree with Jenny.
0: All right, you ready with your traffic update over there?
1: Yes, I'm ready.
0: I know you're thinking like, I've been ready, Steve. Hit the button. All right, what's going on?
1: Absolutely nothing. It's really quiet. We don't have any accidents or major problems. You will notice some foggy areas this morning. I've pulled up the Winfield Road, West Virginia 511 camera, and that foggy haze is just above the ground surface area. So that's one place where you're going to find some fog this morning, and of course there are going to be some others. Still working in Lincoln County paving on Route 214. Do expect delays at least for a few more days. And in Boone and Lincoln County, expect delays on 119 north and south Mud River to the 73 intersection. And there are other construction zones, and work crews have been out, so keep an eye out for them. Remember to slow down and move over if you do see them. And that's your V100 traffic update.
0: All right, foggy 69 now, and it's going to be a hazy, hot day, 93 for the high this afternoon. Going to feel like 97. Yeah, very warm. 618 now.
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0: B100. I wish Christina Aguilera would come back to The Voice so she could sit and tell all the contestants or the people on the show about her. You know, she liked their runs. You ever notice she says that a lot?
1: No, I don't really watch that show. Sorry.
0: Ever?
1: No, not really.
0: Oh, come on.
1: Not when Christina was on, and
0: really?
1: I don't watch it now either. No,
0: I haven't watched it lately.
1: I'm more
0: sure.
1: of a Voice fan.
0: Oh, well, I thought that's what I was. What did I say?
1: I thought you said American Idol.
0: No, I thought I said The Voice.
1: Oh, well, I don't know, but I haven't seen her do that.
0: Isn't that horrible, folks? Jenny, I don't know what I said, and Jenny didn't realize I was talking about The Voice.
1: No, I did not.
0: Maybe
1: I didn't watch
0: that.
1: It when she was
0: maybe,
1: on.
0: Maybe I said America's Got Talent. I don't know what
1: no,
0: I said.
1: No, you didn't say that. I know that.
0: Well, yeah, anyway, she talks about the runs were really good or something like that.
1: Okay, so. Well. It's music lingo.
0: It is, or I hear
1: singing lingo.
0: Singing lingo, I guess. I got it in my mind.

0: B100, someone in the room, I won't mention any names, says or just thinks that my idea of going to see the World Cup final on Sunday is ridiculous. Well, you know, do you know where where it is?
1: No, I don't.
0: It's where the Giants play football in East Rutherford, New Jersey.
1: Well, you could do that.
0: It's MetLife Stadium. Yeah.
1: But how about getting a ticket, Steve?
0: Oh, tickets are available, Jenny. Ticketmaster.com. Are you kidding me? You want to know what the lowest price ticket
1: yes.
0: is? $8,819.35.
1: Yikes. Yeah. Yikes.
0: That's the drawback right there.
1: Yeah.
0: It was looking good until that. Yeah. I don't, if I had an extra $9,000, because, you know, with fees, it'd probably be a little bit more than $8,800. I don't know. I wonder if you could go to the event, you know, because people are always selling tickets outside.
1: Or they do these watch parties.
0: Well, I want to go to the game.
1: You want to go to the game. Okay.
0: I want to go to the game. Yeah. So you go to, because it used to be I was scared to death to try that. And then, I went to the ACC tournament one time, which when I was a kid, you know, growing up in North Carolina, that seemed like off limits because, you know, it was always sold out. And you know, the average common folk didn't get tickets. I didn't realize that you could actually go. When people's teams, like if North Carolina were playing and they lose, and Carolina fans are like, screw this, we're going home. You know, so they sell their tickets.
1: And then you can get a ticket, yeah.
0: Yeah. Because that one time I went to the Sweet 16, I sold, and North Carolina was playing. It was actually a year they won the national championship. I couldn't stay. My son had to be back in school. I don't know why we didn't just, like, stay out an extra day, you know, do that. But I sold my tickets. I had no problem selling them.
1: I bet not.
0: Not at all. So, yeah, that's a thing. And sometimes you can get a sweet deal, especially when a scalper is holding tickets and they feel like, oh, God, the game is starting. I better get rid of these. So the price.

0: prices can fluctuate and come down. But never, you know, never be afraid to go to a sporting event. I don't know about this one, and you know, to get in, you might have to pay a lot, but you can get, I bet you can get in. I bet you can. All right, would you go if you could?
1: Yeah, I would.
0: I mean, I know you're thinking like, everybody's thinking like, he's been nothing on the soccer train, you know, he's jumping on the soccer train at the last minute. I don't know. I think it'd be exciting.
1: It should be an excellent match.
0: If I realized that the NASCAR race at North Wilkesboro, which I used to go to North Wilkesboro in North Carolina to watch NASCAR races all the time until they stopped racing there, but now they are again. If I'd have realized that was Sunday night, I thought it was going to be Sunday afternoon, I'd probably go. But I'm going to see my mom, so I don't want to go, hey, Mom.
1: Oh, hey, good to see you. I'm going to a race.
0: I'm going to a race. I'll see you next time I get back here.
1: Yeah.
0: I'm not doing that to her. All right, the V100 Metro News forecast. Meteorologist Brian Hughes says a hazy, hot day today. Plenty of sunshine, but it will be hazy sun. And a high of 93. We're at 69 now.

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will fade eventually. 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
1: Good morning. We're glad you're here. Coming up next, Jenny will have a traffic update for you, and the kids are going to be doing the Pledge of Allegiance next on V100.
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0: V100, hang on. We've got a traffic update for you and the Pledge of Allegiance coming up here. What do you got on the good news this morning?
1: A very special adoption and the dancing grannies. If you haven't heard about them, I'll fill you in.
0: I think I have heard about the dancing grannies, okay. But we'll confirm at 6:50. That's when our good news segment comes up on V100. Now, time for a V100 traffic update.
1: Don't have any accidents. We do have a report of a disabled vehicle. That's going to be on I-64 East, right around mile marker 50. That's Institute. So heads up if you're on I-64 East coming into Charleston from like the Taze Valley area. Also, numerous areas of construction. They include Jackson County single lane closure on the William S. Ritchie Bridge. And they're still working in Boone and Logan counties on 119 North and South, Mud River to the 73 intersection. And that's your V100 traffic update.
0: I'm sorry, I'm over here.
1: What are you doing?
0: There's something on the mouse, and it's like a grain of sand or something. And, you know, it gets on my fingers, and I'm like, what is that? You've known that. I've told you this before.
1: Yes, I know. You're really...
0: Mouse pads should be clean.
1: I agree.
0: Evidently, there's something on it.
1: There's something on there.
0: I had to flick it off. All right, today's high, 93. Going to feel like 97 with a sunny sky, hazy sunny sky. 69 in town now.
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0: Flick off that speck of whatever it was. Flick who?
1: Flick, yeah.
0: I'm sorry, I went into my Christmas Story mode there for a second. All right, time now for today's Pledge of Allegiance on V100.
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0: Oh, that was the best.
1: They were everywhere, but, you know, it's all right.
0: I'm guessing that was old Clendenin Elementary.
1: Yes.
0: I forgot to look at the date on that, but yeah, that's from the Wayback Machine this morning. It's 6:45.
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0: McDonald's. So at least the bear knows that Tooters is 1,000 times better than McDonald's.
1: Hold on now.
2: That's an opinion.
1: That's debatable. Yep. You know, some people might be going like, oh, no. You know, to me, here's what I think. The bear probably doesn't care. The bear is probably would probably be, I'll eat anything. And they typically do.
2: Oh, yeah.
1: Yeah. So, and it seems like a lot of bear sightings have been happening because I've been seeing more than one Facebook post with a, you know, like a camera where they catch the bears, you know, coming to the bird feeder or something like that. Yeah. All righty. And so the bear did no damage. Everything's good, right?
0: No, he was just standing there looking around, chilling, like he'd wait for someone to feed him or come up and boop him on a snoop, you know.
1: The boop him on the snoot?
0: On the snoop, yeah.
1: Okay.
0: Boop his little nose.
1: Well,
0: that's what it means, boop his little nose.
1: I think that would be a very bad idea.
2: I do too.
1: I don't think you want to do that.
0: Yeah, but when you love animals, you know.
1: Well, I understand that. I love animals,
2: yeah, but a
1: too.
2: A bear is a wild
1: but
2: animal.
1: I ain't going to be, whatever you said, you know, tapping the bear snoot or anything. I'm not going to be getting close, that's for sure. All right. Well, listen, thank you, Shauna, for checking in and giving us the bear update from the Smithers Tooters drive-thru this morning. Appreciate you listening. See you later, okay?
0: Bye.
1: All right. Bye now.

0: B100 Good News running a little bit late this morning. I had a bear sighting, had to report on that. But now we're back to normal.
1: Tell me something good.
0: And here's Jenny with all the good stuff for this morning.
2: Well, I've got two great stories for you. And this first one comes from a Maryland animal shelter, which is celebrating big time after one of its longest awaited adoptions finally became reality. Kylo Jace, who spent 7 years at the Anne Arundel County Shelter, went to his new home over the weekend, ending his run as the shelter's longest resident dog. Shelter staff says Kylo takes a long time to trust people, and his new owner visited him twice a week for several months before finally bringing him home. The team also helped him get comfortable riding in her car and visiting his new home before adoption day. Staff and volunteers became pretty emotional as Kylo left the shelter for the last time. Not a dry eye in the house. And they also shared video on social media. And they thank Kylo's new owner for taking a chance on a dog that other people probably would have given up on for an easier dog.
0: Wow, that's a sweet story.
2: Yeah, so finally home. All right, here's the Dancing Grannies. If you don't know about them, they're an all-female comedy troupe from England's Black Country, and they gained millions of views online by performing energetic dances as granny characters Hilda, Letty, and May, hoping to spread laughter and encourage people to get moving. Deb Nichols, Jackie Fellows, and Sue Hawkins, who run Fizzog Productions, created these characters in 2008 for a charity event, and they have since appeared in performances all over the world. The trio says the goal is to inspire people to simply have fun, dance wherever they are, and bring a smile to others through their performances. The Dancing Grannies are pretty cool.
0: Yeah, I have heard of them. I just looked them up. I have heard of them before.
2: Okay.
0: All right, there's your good news this morning on V100.
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21: 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We're proud to live here too. Steve and Jenny in the morning. It's another V100 news update.
22: With an update from the 580 WCHS radio newsroom, I'm Chris Lawrence. A Chilean man who was stabbed by another man who was eventually killed by police says he didn't know why he was stabbed. That's what 52-year-old Chet Downs told deputies. He says he was stabbed by 41-year-old Jason Sims on Tuesday. Then Sims wound up in a standoff with police, eventually resulting in his fatally being shot by police. Kanawha County Commission election GOP nominee Jared Page says he'd be a solid choice to fill a vacancy on the county commission created with the recent resignation of Lance Wheeler. Page is one of five eligible applicants for the job. As the remaining commissioners, Ben Salango and Natalie Tennant, are set to consider at the July 23rd meeting. He's also the GOP's nominee for the seat in November. More discussion and more training for the more than 500 educators today in attendance at the 2026 Student Success Summit happening at the Charleston Coliseum and Convention Center, a two-day conference hosted by the state's Higher Ed Policy Commission. The governor's office says Governor Patrick Morrissey will be at Magic Island in Charleston this morning at 11:30 for an announcement. No word on what the announcement will be. With your update, I'm Chris Lawrence.
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24: Good morning. With your sports headlines, I'm Daniel Woods. Both of the Kanawha Valley's American Legion baseball teams continue postseason play in the area tournament. Charleston Post 65 holding off elimination against Logan Post 19. Milton Post 139 is up next. South Charleston Post 94 is still unbeaten in the tournament after beating Beckley Post 32 5-4. The World Cup final is set. Argentina beating England 2-1. The championship will be decided on Sunday between the Argentinians and France. With sports, I'm Daniel Woods.

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1: V100 Charleston weather. Here's your V100 Metro News forecast. We're going for mostly sunny skies today, but it's hazy with that smoke from the Western Canadian wildfires. High of 93 degrees. Smoke not causing any breathing problems. Tonight, 72 with partly cloudy skies. Partly cloudy for your Friday, 94, 20% chance for an evening thunderstorm. Hazy conditions once again. Smoke is out of the picture for your Saturday with a 80% chance of showers and storms. High of 87, 100% chance of rain Saturday night into Sunday with a high of 84. We're dry Monday in 87. I'm B100 Metro News meteorologist Brian Hughes.
2: It is 70 and some fog this morning at 7:05. I was just asking Jenny because I saw on Facebook last night and I'm seeing a news story this morning that Pizzas and Cream, the new location at Park Place in South Charleston, you know where the Kroger Grande is.
3: Yes.
2: Has had a soft opening. Now, wow. What I was asking you is if you had ever been to the one in Clay County, and you said...
3: I said, does driving by when they're closed count?
2: It does not.
3: Okay, no.
2: No, it does not. Yeah, if you've never been, that's quite an experience. I mean, they literally had a wood-fired pizza oven and decided to build a building around it and start selling pizza. They were just making it and giving it to the neighbors and then decided to put a building up and... Around the oven. The oven didn't move. And it's just like on the side of their, like out to the side of their house. If you ever have been, you know. And the chickens, you know, they have chickens and they just kind of come up and, you know, once in a while you'll see.
3: Do they peck at you?
2: No, I wouldn't say they peck at you, but I think they don't mind having a piece of your crust if you wish to.
3: You're so inclined.
2: You know, if you're a kind of person that eats a piece of pizza and you don't eat the end of the, you know, the crust, the chickens will be glad to eat that for you.
3: Yeah, chickens will eat just about everything.
2: But it's a great experience, and you know something? The pizza is really good. So when I learned they were going to locate in Park Place in South Charleston, I thought, this is exciting. But I'm surprised because when I was just there not long ago, they were telling me they would let me know. Maybe they just forgot.
3: They forgot to let you know.
2: Aw. Well, I saw on Facebook that JK the DJ, you know, he was there. I don't know if it was last night, but that's when I saw the picture. And I'm thinking like, well, you know, JK the DJ is probably more well-known than I am, so... That's probably the reason he's there. I don't know. Do you even know who I'm talking about?
3: No, I don't. So he can't be that famous.
2: Well, he might be to everybody but you. Sometimes, you know, you're kind of like you've driven by Pizzas and Cream, but you've never been there to eat the pizza. But it's very good.
3: Well, to be fair, if they'd been open, I would have. I mean.
2: I think more than one time I said, you know, we ought to go, and we just never have. So
3: exactly
2: we need to go to the one in South Charleston.
3: We need to do that and get on the railroad where you pedal.
2: I don't know if I'm going to do that or not.
3: I would definitely do that.
2: That would be fun. But I'm not talking about railroads now. I'm talking about eating pizza. Come on. And the official opening of Pizzas and Cream is scheduled, I'm reading here, August 4th. So y'all ought to try it because I give it a 2 thumbs up, definitely.

0: V100. Hey, real quick, back to Pizzas and Cream. I was talking about the Clay County location, and now they're going to be in South Charleston at the new Park Place there where the huge Kroger is.
1: Kroger Grande.
0: Kroger Grande, as Jenny likes to call it. And the official opening date, from what I was reading, is August 4th. How it says they've had a soft opening, so that usually means we've opened, but we're really not telling anybody. So pretend you didn't hear me say that.
1: So thanks for broadcasting it on this 50,000 watt radio station, Steve. Now they're going to not like you.
0: A little harsh. Well, I don't think anyone ever complained about having some
1: free advertising.
0: Free advertisements.
1: Well, maybe they're not ready for the inundation of people.
0: Let me say this, and then I'll get to what

0: was going to tell you. If you go, remember, it's brand new and open just now, you know. So, you know, things are going to happen. But the food quality, I'm telling you right now, pizza's great. I don't know which one to tell you to get because I've never had one I didn't like. But I will tell you this. It's pizzas and cream, because Jenny kind of went, and cream, ice cream. They make it themselves.
1: Awesome.
0: Miss, she's over there looking at me all bug-eyed. She's got her eyes wide open. I'm telling you, I don't normally recommend, you know, okay, go eat the ice cream too, because, I mean, pizza's enough, but, you know, the ice cream, they make it themselves. I'm telling you right now, I don't know that I've ever had better butter pecan ice cream.
1: Oh.
0: But there's so much. It's not just that. They got all sorts of things. They're always experimenting and coming up with something new.
1: Okay.
0: So give it a try there. When they officially, maybe wait till they officially open. I know all of you listening that are thinking like, that sounds pretty good. I ain't waiting. Well, I'm sure they would welcome you with open arms. All righty, time now for a V100 traffic update. What you got?
1: Everything's great, except there will be a traffic jam later at the Park Place where people are trying to get into pizzas and cream because Steve talked about it on the radio.
0: Maybe, I don't know.
1: We do have a disabled vehicle. So heads up, I-64 East at Institute. Also, our numerous construction zones and our maintenance crews are going to be out today. If you see a crew, please slow down. Please move over and give them some space if you can. And traffic looks great coming through downtown Charleston at the moment on I-64 East at Fort Hill. And that's your V100 traffic update.
0: By the way, it looks like they at Pizzas and Cream got a bigger oven. And if you know, because you've been to the Clay County location, pro tip here, if you decide to go, the oven's not as big, so it takes a little while longer. 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
1: Okay.
0: All right. But it's in the outside. The Clay County experience is one that you must experience. You must do that at some point.
1: You probably don't have the chickens.
0: Right. 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

0: B100. I was reading stuff yesterday. See if this is applies to you, anything like this. Group texting. You do group texting?
1: Yes, with my college girlfriends.
0: Okay. Does it ever get to the point where you go, enough? I'm leaving this. No, really?
1: No. We had one yesterday, actually.
0: Yeah. So. Well, it seemed, because you don't seem to be, the one who would participate in something like that.
1: Sometimes I'm the last person in the group to chime in.
0: I'm not shocked.
1: But yesterday it was our friend that lives in Boston, and she missed quite a lot in the group text, but she caught up.
0: I got you. Occasionally there's one here just for information about what's, you know, something going on here or a situation outside of the building, but it involves everybody in the building. And, you know, at some point, if it doesn't apply to me, I just have to, hit, I don't know what it is I hit, but I hit something to make it just, quit. Oh, well, stop notifications. It's like, I'm out.
1: Yeah, I'm out now.
0: I'm out.
1: Yeah.
0: And sometimes I get included on those kind of things on Facebook, like in a Facebook Messenger, group of people, you know?
1: Yes.
0: I'm almost always out of that, right away. And I'm thinking, how did I get into this? I don't know. And the reason that I'm mentioning the group text is most people don't participate in them. Most people just no, not doing that. So I'm kind of surprised that you do.
1: Well, it's only with my college girlfriend.
0: It's single texting you don't participate in a lot of
1: times. It's texting in general.
0: And the other thing I was reading, that the natural light people, the beer people, are giving away a cool shed, a shed-sized walk-in beer cooler.
1: With beer.
0: Yes, that's powered by solar panels. And through the end of this month, you can enter at naturallight.com/coolshed, which got me thinking when I read this yesterday. I don't want a cool shed.
1: Where would you put it?
0: Well, my HOA would be totally against it.
1: You
0: it
1: can't
0: would not,
1: have a beer shed.
0: It would not pass the test of where I live. So no, I can't have that. But I was thinking, what would I if I couldn't win the cool shed? What would I like to win? So what's your ultimate contest prize?
1: For me, I think it would be a trip around the world, mm-hmm. maybe a cruise where I could actually, you know, where they make their stops and you can have as much time as you wanted.
0: Wow. I wonder what the tax ramifications are on that.
1: To check everything out.
0: I wonder how much that would cost.
1: You know, normally when you do a cruise, they'll boot you off the ship for a day and say, okay, be back here, or we're leaving without you.
0: We're leaving without you. Kind of like a tour bus if you go to a Mountaineer game.
1: Yeah.
0: You know, when we used to do that,

0: I had to leave some people one time because I was in charge of it.
1: Yeah, and they didn't show up when they were supposed to.
0: They weren't there, and I hated to do it, but I had to tell the bus driver, look, these rest of these people that got back here on time, we can't hold up them because three people just couldn't
1: follow directions.
0: Just can't get back here. So I don't know what happened. But, we had to do that. I don't know what I enter contests all the time. I'm always entering the Consumer Reports thing for a new car, or I think it's $43,000 or something, which I ain't going to win. But I don't know. I do like a contest. Oh, I did win that $100 from Publishers Clearinghouse that time.
1: That's right.
0: Yeah, but I was hoping for maybe $1 million, for life or something like that every year. But that didn't happen. Anyway, if you have an ultimate contest prize, I would love to know what it is. It's 7:33, 27 away from 8 o'clock.
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7: Oh, I got a funny text here. I was talking about the Natural Light Beer folks giving away the Cool Shed. That's like an outbuilding for, you know, your backyard or whatever. It's like a walk-in cooler. Full of beer. And so I said, what would be a contest prize that you would like to win? If you had a contest you could enter and it had a great prize, what would that be? And this text says, as a woman of a certain age, I would love to win the Cool Shed. I would give all the beer away and I would just go sit in the Cool Shed.

0: V100. Hang on, five questions is coming up next here. Jenny, I just got a text message from Jordan. Jordan says, bad accident, I-77 northbound near mile marker 120, multiple cars, interstate closed.
1: Oh, that's not good.
0: Yeah, so I don't know if that's something you can look up while you're doing the other stuff.
1: It's going to be around Gold Town.
0: Okay.
1: So, yeah.
0: All right, so then I'll go ahead and throw it over to you for the rest of the traffic update. And Jordan, thank you for sending the information, and we'll start looking at what's going on with that. What's going on? What else?
1: Well, other than that accident, I-77 north around Gold Town, which has reportedly closed the interstate, we still have that disabled vehicle, I-64 east. That's going to be around mile marker 50, which is Institute, and our construction zones. And traffic is starting to pick up a little bit on I-64 east now as you're headed through downtown Charleston. And that's your V100 traffic update.
0: Okie dokie, 741.
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3: 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Steve and Jenny's five questions.
0: Okay, if you want to play, 304-345-V100. Call in right now. And here is question number one.
1: In which sport

0: Would you be judged on your pike or your jackknife?
1: All right, let's find out if they know. Hey, you're on V100. In which sport would you be judged on your pike or your jackknife? I don't know what they said.
0: I think he said, I don't know.
1: Okay. Well, then that's a good thing I buzzed him then. Hi, you're on V100. In which sport would you be judged on your pike or your jackknife?
2: Cheering?
1: Cheering, no. Hi, you're on V100. All right, what's the sport you would be judged on, your pike or your jackknife? I don't know.
0: I couldn't hear.
1: I think the phone cut out. We're not responsible for phone issues.
0: No.
1: Hi, you're on
0: a disclaimer.
1: Hi, you're on V100. So what's the sport you would be judged on, your pike or your jackknife?
3: Skiing.
1: Sorry, say that again?
3: Skiing.
0: Skiing.
1: No. Hi, you're on V100. All right, if you're doing a pike or a jackknife, what sport are you doing?
3: Diving.
1: Diving. Yes. Number two.
0: In which continent would you find gauchos?
3: Africa.
1: Hi, you're on V100. On which continent or what continent would you find gauchos?
3: Africa.
1: No. Hi, where do you find gauchos? What continent?
3: North America.
1: North America is wrong. Hi, you're on V100. So what's the continent you would find gauchos?
4: Australia.
1: Australia. Hi, you're on V100. Where do you find gauchos? What continent?
2: South America.
1: South America. Yes, indeed. Number three.
0: Polaris is another name for which navigational star?
2: North Star.
1: North Star, right. Correct. Number four.
0: How many points do you score for hitting the center bullseye ring in archery?
2: 10
1: is right. Good job. And number five, get it right and you'll be the winner.
0: Which U.S. state has the most shoreline along the Pacific Ocean?
2: California.
1: I'm sorry, say that again.
2: California.
1: California is wrong. Sorry. Hi, you're on V100. Which U.S. state has the most shoreline along the Pacific Ocean?
2: Alaska.
1: Alaska is right. You win. Who's this?
5: This is Jennifer.
1: Hi, Jennifer. How are you this morning?
5: Good. How are you?
1: Fine, thank you. Thank you for asking. Jennifer, were you able to get through earlier, or is this like your only attempt and you won just by answering the last question?
5: Both.
1: Okay. All right. Well, it worked out for you. Congratulations. You get the Chick-fil-A this morning, courtesy of Chick-fil-A at Southridge Center and Chick-fil-A on McCorkle Avenue in South Charleston. Hang on just a second, okay?
5: Okay.
1: All right. And we'll play five questions again tomorrow, 7:40. Do you have anything to add about the accident on I-77?
0: No, just that it's closed, so you'll need an alternate route if you're traveling I-77 north in Jackson County. The accident is right around Gold Town at mile marker 120, and there is quite a bit of backed up traffic there, as you can imagine. So
1: all right.
0: Be patient and take an alternate route
1: and
0: if you can.
1: We'll keep checking on it and keep giving updates as they become available at 7:45 on V100.
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1: Summer soundtrack on the radio, windows down, wind in my hair. 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
3: Oh, I just said, I just learned of a must-have for summer. If you're bothered by mosquitoes biting you, stay tuned. I'll tell you about it next.

0: B100. Hey, hang on just a second. I'll tell you the must-have for summertime being outside if you're bothered by mosquitoes like I am. But I want Jenny to give you an update on the B100 traffic now.
1: We do have a very serious accident, I-77 northbound. This is going to be in Jackson County around mile marker 120. So on approach to the Gold Town area, the northbound lanes on I-77 are closed due to this accident, which involves 2 to 3 vehicles, a truck, and also a tractor trailer. Do consider an alternate route because I-77 north is going to be closed for quite some time until they can get this cleared up. And that's your V100 traffic update.
0: All right, Jordan, who gave me the heads up on it, also just texted back and said it's not involving southbound at all. You should be able to get through there. I'm sure it's very slow because people are going to slow down to see what it is that's going on. But Jordan says the accident looks really bad. So I hope everybody involved is okay. It is 7:56, 4 minutes away from 8 o'clock. So I go outside, and if mosquitoes are around, well, mosquitoes seem to love to find me, and they just start to, you know, do what what mosquitoes do. So I just am reading here that there's this French company that's got this little AI-powered drone that they've got. I don't know if it's available to purchase yet, but they're working on it. And it has some sort of little drone with an ultrasonic sonar that identifies the unique frequency of the wing beats of mosquitoes. This is way over my education level.
1: Does it kill them then?
0: Yes, it goes in the
1: hot dang.
0: It annihilates them is what it says it does.
1: Wow.
0: It can patrol an area up to 5 acres. It can fly for 3 minutes. That's all it can do before it has to return to its charging station. I got to believe they're going to work on a better, stronger battery for this thing. But think about this. I mean, because if I cannot go out and sit on my driveway at night in the summertime, and I don't know where these mosquitoes are coming from because, you know, standing water is what's necessary. I can't find any around where I live.
1: Well, even when you don't know where, I mean, it's there.
0: It's got to be somewhere, yeah. But it's not right around my house. I don't know where they're coming from. Like, I've even looked around my neighbors, you know, like, not without, you know, not going poking around on their property, but just looking around.
1: Yeah, like, get rid of that bird bath, would you please?
0: No one has a bird bath around where I live.
1: Okay.
0: I've looked.
1: So, you know.
0: I don't know. Sometimes it's easily found, but not in this case. But anyway, they just eat me alive, and I hate the after effects of that. So yes, I'm going to be looking into the little drone. That's for sure. If it ever becomes available, it's a couple of minutes away from 8 o'clock.

0: minutes away from 8 o'clock.
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3: With an update from the 580 WCHS Radio Newsroom, I'm Chris Lawrence. The Kanawha County Sheriff's Department has released the names of those involved in a stabbing and a fatal officer-involved shooting from Tuesday in eastern Kanawha County. Investigators say 41-year-old Jason Sims of Shillian was shot and killed by police when he made a move toward officers after several hours of refusing to come out of his home. The stabbing victim that led to that standoff was 52-year-old Ched Downs of Shillian. He remains in stable condition. Owners of the Omni Hotel and Resorts want resolution to the ongoing battle over the Greenbrier. Today's the day a federal judge set as a deadline for the closing of a $500,000 financing arrangement the Greenbrier's owners are working on to pay off White Sulphur Springs Holdings, a division of Omni, and a holder of $300 million in first lien debt on the historic resort. 32 people showed up at a public hearing before the PSC last night, including a large number of coal miners, all against a proposed gas-fired power plant being proposed to be built in Monongahela County. Speakers say that plant would replace the coal-fired Fort Martin power plant, potentially putting coal miners out of work, while others railed against the cost, saying it would drive up household power bills. And Governor Morrissey will stage an event at 11:30 this morning at Magic Island. No word on what his announcement will be. With an update, I'm Chris Lawrence.
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1: Charleston weather. Here's your V100 Metro News forecast. We're going for mostly sunny skies today, but it's hazy with that smoke from the Western Canadian wildfires, high of 93 degrees. Smoke not causing any breathing problems. Tonight, 72 with partly cloudy skies, partly cloudy for your Friday, 94, 20% chance for an evening thunderstorm, hazy conditions once again. Smoke is out of the picture for your Saturday with a 80% chance of showers and storms, high of 87, 100% chance of rain Saturday night into Sunday with a high of 84. We're dry Monday in 87. I'm B100 Metro News meteorologist Brian Hughes.
2: And the temperature in Charleston, 71 at V100. Before we find out what's coming up on Jenny's Random Stuff, give me the latest on that I-77 northbound Goldtown accident.
3: It's a serious accident involving several vehicles and a tractor trailer. So the accident site is I-77 north, mile marker 120. That's going to be around Goldtown exit area and entrance area in Jackson County. All northbound lanes are closed, and we have no idea how long they're going to be closed. So you're going to have to get off the interstate and take an alternate route if you're headed northbound on I-77 in Jackson County. And currently just a little bit of congestion, I-64 East coming through Charleston.
2: By the way, you can come down I-77 southbound on, you know, through the Goldtown area. I'm sure it's slow going through there, but the interstate is not closed on the southbound side. Okay, what's coming up on Jenny's Random Stuff?
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1: Biggest problem we have this morning is a multi-vehicle accident. It's on I-77 North in Jackson County. Right there around Gold Town is where they've got the northbound lanes closed. So this accident involves several vehicles and even a tractor trailer. So it's going to take us a long time for them to get that cleared out of the way. So I-77 North is closed as you approach Gold Town. We have no idea how long it's going to remain closed. So do give yourself an alternate route to take instead of I-77 North.

0: Also, we still have that disabled vehicle, I-64 East around Institute, and you're going to be tapping your brakes just a little bit as you're heading through downtown Charleston, I-64 East at the Eugene A. Carter Foothill Bridge. And that's your V100 traffic update.
1: Yeah, and just in case you're wondering, if you're coming I-77 southbound from the Ripley Fairplane area toward Charleston, you should be okay. It'll probably be slower going through that area.
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0: Post Malone has been added to the list of performers for this Sunday's World Cup

0: Sunday's World Cup final in New Jersey. Malone will perform as the closing act. Luke Skywalker's lightsaber from The Empire Strikes Back has been auctioned off. $3.75 million. What's new? Spam has launched their very first hot dog at the National Restaurant Association show. One person who tasted it said it tastes like the savory, salty, slightly sweet flavor of Spam Classic. Scientists and research recently discovered a new species of monkey in the Congo. It has orange lips, black and gray fur, a long tail, and may be endangered. Researchers found the monkey in a rainforest. Have you noticed World Cup soccer players wearing what kind of looks like a sports bra? Well, they're not really sports bras. They're actually GPS vests that look like sports bras. Those vests track speed, distance, and effort. The crop top design keeps the GPS pod steady between the shoulder blades. Coaches use that data to plan training and also help prevent injuries.
1: Or go, hustle up, pal. You're not going, you're not giving it at all. Oh, you're all right now.
0: Oh, my goodness.
1: They all look like they are, though.
0: I think they're all putting out good effort.
1: Yeah.
0: The largest great white shark ever is headed towards Cape Cod. It's 1,700 pounds and is named the Contender. It was spotted near the Outer Banks of North Carolina. The shark is believed to be headed towards Cape Cod, Massachusetts. Its GPS tag last pinged on Friday after months away from sight. Researchers say white sharks usually do move north to Cape Cod or Atlantic Canada in the summer months. The buyer for Jennifer Lopez's $61 million Beverly Hills marital home is backed out. The home has 46,000 square feet, 12 bedrooms, 24 bathrooms. Ben Affleck gave up his stake in the house, so Jennifer remains stuck with it. Well, one of the big mysteries in life is death. And now a group of professional mediums are sharing what they believe happens after we die. They say they believe death is not the end. It's more of a shift. And they also say fear is normal, but don't let it take over. All right, everybody talking about Taco Bell and wondering if they are actually one of the sources of the outbreak of parasitic infections causing explosive diarrhea across the United States. But some Taco Bell locations are voluntarily and temporarily removing some of their ingredients from their menu, like lettuce and onions.
1: Not just diarrhea, explosive diarrhea. Explosive. I always love it when I hear that.
0: It's You're like, very welcome anytime. I'm here every day.
1: Yikes.
0: Do you love the Olympics? Well, organizers for the 2028 Olympics in Los Angeles say they are looking for 60,000 unpaid volunteers. So you could volunteer at the Olympics if you really, truly want to. Majority of Americans say, yeah, I believe in aliens, and we really do also think that they come in peace. According to a new research study, about 63% of people say they think there is intelligent alien life on other planets, and 21% say humans have already made contact. All right, here's what we're celebrating today. It's Personal Chef Day, also World Snake Day. It's Corn Fritter Day, Funnel Cake Day, Guinea Pig Appreciation Day, and National Stick Shift Day. And that is all.
1: Thank you. You know, I'm looking at these World Cup soccer players with their sports bras on, which aren't sports bras, but I can see where people would think that. And here's my takeaway from it all. Nothing to do with the sports bra. If you want to be ripped and you want a six-pack, you want six-pack abs, play soccer.
0: Oh, yeah.
1: Good gosh almighty. These guys don't necessarily look like they're spending a whole lot of time in the weight room. I mean, they are defined, but every one of them, except for one little pudge, has got abs.
0: Yeah.
1: Wow.
0: And they asked the goaltender from, I believe it was Norway, he's very popular, what his food intake, what he eats. And it's all pretty healthy, but it averages about 6,000 calories.
1: Oh, I don't doubt it a bit. Because, I mean, if you're running around out there like that, you are burning up some calories. Whew, wow. Yep. That's impressive. All right. Thank you, Jenny.
0: You're welcome.
1: That's Jenny's Random Stuff, sponsored by Morgan & Morgan, America's largest injury law firm.
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0: B100 830, and we do have a major problem on I-77 northbound around the Gold Town exit, mile marker 120. What's the latest?
1: This is multi-vehicle accident. So 2 to 3 cars, a truck, a tractor trailer that reportedly jackknife. It's going to take a long time to clean this up. So I-77 northbound is closed right before you hit the Gold Town Exchange. Southbound lanes are not affected, so you can go southbound on I-77. Just the northbound lanes are closed, and there's quite a big traffic backup, so you'll need to take an alternate route. And that's your V100 traffic update.
0: All right, coming up in less than 10 minutes, we're going to give away this week's V100 Chick-fil-A Workday Boost. That'll be at 8:40. If your office is signed up, be sure to listen. And several comments on your alien story on the Jenny's Random Stuff segment this morning.
1: Okay.
0: You know, the one guy called and said that he actually met a female alien. He didn't, I think he said where, but I don't recall. And then also I got a text message that says, oh gosh, where'd it go now? See, all this stuff just bounces around.
1: Mm-hmm.
0: Oh, here we go. I'm sorry. Lewis said, I personally do believe that there is life on other planets somewhere in the universe. I don't rule that out. I mean, I don't know, but I don't rule that out. Does that mean there is that aliens? Is that what that means?
1: Yes.
0: See, when
1: alien
0: I think,
1: to us.
0: Well, okay. Yeah. I guess that's a good point. When I think of aliens, I think of like the Martian look, you know, that, you know what I'm talking about?
1: I think of coneheads.
0: Mm. Not, no. I guess it can be whatever you want it to be till we know, right?
1: Yeah.
0: Have you ever seen a UFO before?
1: I believe I have, yes.
0: I feel like I have too, but I, you know, not confirmed, so I don't know. All right. Well, anyway, if you want to weigh in on the aliens or anything else this morning, hey, feel free. We're still here for another half hour, so it's 8:30.

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0: Oh, wait a minute. An alien has been spotted.

0: horn in his head.
1: Lewis, who sent the text about the aliens earlier, said, I'd love the Coneheads to be real.
0: Yeah, wouldn't that be great? I love those movies. I thought they were well done.
1: The Coneheads, yes. From Saturday Night Live. And Joy said, when I think of aliens, I think of Thor. Okay, there you go.
0: Think of what?
1: Thor.
0: Thor?
1: That's what she said.
0: Oh, okay.
1: Thor. Okay, so anyway, we move along because we must announce the winner of the V100 Chick-fil-A Workday Boost. Have you signed your office up? 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

0: 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Well, now Steve's making fun of all the people that believe in the aliens.
1: He's talented. He plays rock and roll music through the horn.

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1: Douglas Donoval of Thomas Family Pharmacy in South Charleston.
0: All righty. Good job.
1: Nice.
0: Douglas of Thomas Pharmacy.
1: There you go.
0: Thomas Family Pharmacy. All right, Douglas, if you're listening, and I hope you are, we'll be in touch about getting you signed up. Not getting you signed up. You already did that. Getting you fixed up with next week's Chick-fil-A delivery on Tuesday. If you'd like to win it for your office, we had a wonderful time at the DMV commissioner's office. Actually got to meet the commissioner of the motor vehicles.
1: That was cool.
0: Who said, I remember you from where he used to work.
1: Okay.
0: Me. And I was like, really? Because I didn't, you know, I didn't remember him. But once he told me who he was and where it was, I went, oh, yeah, I remember that.
1: Okay.
0: I just didn't realize that was, you know, you. Anyway. See, and I rode away from there thinking like, wow, I mean, I said, how'd you get this job? And he said, well, I got a phone call. And, you know, he was appointed to it by former Governor Justice. But that's the thing, you know, you probably, a lot of the people that serve like that probably get calls like, I didn't know, you know, I had no idea that it was even being considered. Pretty good. All righty. I don't know how I got off on that, but it was just...
1: Yeah, it was kind of cool.
0: Well, it was one of those things. It's like, wow, I didn't, you know, I knew you went, and now you're this. And that was kind of impressive.
1: I did park illegally while we were there.
0: That's a good place to do it if you're taking lunch.
1: I did not get in trouble.
0: No, not at all. And Michelle Grigoracci is actually who entered to win and invited us there, and she seemed very pleased and said it all went well after we left.
1: Very good.
0: And she said, we could have stuck around. And I said, well, I don't recall anybody saying that.
1: Yeah, so we took off.
0: No, I had to go. And that's usually the mode. We drop off, we say, hey, take a picture, and then we're out of there. All righty, if you want to win, go to our website, v100.fm, to get signed up. We'll have another winner next Thursday morning.
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0: B100 coming up, the B100 9 a.m. commercial free all music hour to kick off your workday. Before we get to that, Jenny will give you one more traffic update this morning about the accident, bad one, I-77 northbound around Gold Town. What you know now?
1: Well, the roadway is still closed to all northbound traffic. So Gold Town to Kenna is completely closed on I-77 north. This accident involved a jackknife tractor trailer and several vehicles. So you will need an alternate route. We're not sure how long the road is going to be closed, but know that it is closed now, and we have no idea when it will reopen. Again, it's I-77 north closed Gold Town to Kenna. And that's your V100 traffic update.
0: By the way, that's Jenny's voice wavering, not your radio.
1: Correct.
0: Sounds a little like you're off frequency.
1: I need
0: like
1: a
0: radio station's off frequency.
1: I need a drink.
0: Have one. Please have one. Enjoy a beverage. I was hoping we would be able to talk to Douglas from the Thomas Family Pharmacy, but Douglas is evidently unavailable right now. So I'll be in touch.
1: Yeah, we'll get it all worked out. Yeah, don't worry about it.
0: We'll get it all worked out. All right, well, that's it. I didn't run out of stuff to talk about, but we've run out of time because I wanted to mention that Americans believe they'll need $1.2 million in their retirement accounts before they can retire. And many feel like they won't have anything close to that. I shouldn't laugh. I wonder, though, how they come up with that $1.2 million. Like, I'm a guy that's close to retiring. Well, I'm retirement age now. But if you'd ask me how much money you need, I go, I don't know. How do they do that?
1: Well, there's all sorts of formulas, you know.
0: Yeah, I know. But, I mean, does the average person walking around the street, does it, you know, if I walked up to them and I said, hey, you look old enough to retire, how much money do you think you need? Do you think they'll know?
1: Maybe.
0: I don't know. I just wonder about that. And then there's another story about some guy over in Scioto County, Ohio, in Lucasville, who was arrested for peeing on the speedway. And I thought, on a racetrack? And no, he was peeing on the speedway convenience store.
1: Oh, on the actual building?
0: Yes.
1: Oh, my goodness gracious.
0: Yes. We just ran out of time. So.
1: Oh, I do want to remind everyone.
0: Oh, okay. And there's one more thing.
1: Oh, you squeezed it in there somehow. Well, it's an art walk night in Charleston, and I think I'm going to go for the first time in a long time, so that'll be fun.
0: I think that'll be great, and I'll probably be out walking while art walk is going on. I'll be just walking, but I'll probably check out some art walk, too. All righty. Well, that's it for the two of us together. I'm going to be off on Friday and Monday, so yes, I'm playing hooky, but actually, these are excused absences, so I will be back on Tuesday.
1: I'd like to see your excuse note, please.
0: It's a paper.

0: you fill out when you want a day off. Okay.
1: Yeah,
0: I filled out two of them. There you go. So now, no, and they were approved. So that means it's an excused absence. Anyway, enjoy your.
1: I didn't approve them. I just want you to know.
0: I think you did.
1: Okay.
0: I think you're making.
1: I do not have that kind of power.
0: I ask her.
1: I know,
0: folks.
1: You did. I know.
0: I
1: you
0: ask
1: did.
0: Her. She's making that crap up. All right. Anyway, enjoy your day tomorrow and your weekend, and I'll see you Tuesday. How about that?
1: Sounds good.
0: All right. 8:55, 5 till 9.
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B100, more music and better variety. Well, earlier I asked, can an empty box be worth anything? And the answer is yes. An empty box that had the 1996 Nintendo 64 video game signed by the Mario creator just sold at auction for $11,000.

0: 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Well, if you missed our V100 Working Women's Wednesday party last night, it was a lot of fun. Woody Woods was our guest DJ, and he put out a really great playlist for us. It was just a little bit of everything and some really great requests last night, too. And next week, we'll give away our latest piece of jewelry from Thomas Jewelers in Kanawha City. It's a really pretty anklet, sterling silver with crystals on it, worth $240. You could actually win it next Wednesday. You got to show up and sign up, though, and we'll do that starting at 5 o'clock at the Red Carpet Lounge.
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It's 11 o'clock at B100, home of Steve and Jenny in the morning. Hi there, it's Jenny. Keep it here all day at work for more music and better variety. Great songs on the way from Journey and Taylor Swift. Now let's get back to more music and better variety with Ed Sheeran.

B100, more music and better variety. What's next for Taylor Swift? Well, apparently she's thinking about doing a residency. And all the residency venues are trying to get her. Yeah, it's a big fight over Taylor.

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Our colors will fade eventually. So if our time is running out, day after day, we'll make the mundane our masterpiece. Oh my, my, oh my, my love, I take one look at you, you're taking me out.

0: 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Well, if you missed the news and you are a soccer fan, Post Malone has apparently been added to a list of performers, which also include Justin Bieber and Madonna, for the Sunday World Cup final in East Rutherford, New Jersey. Post Malone apparently will be performing as the closing act.
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2: V100 Charleston weather. 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Panhandle Cleaning and Restoration, now in the heart of the Mountain State. Mostly sunny today. It's going to get hot with a high of 93. Tomorrow, hazy sunshine, high 94. And on Saturday, partly cloudy with a chance of thunderstorms and a high of 87. Now we're kicking off another long set of more music and better variety.

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B100, more music and better variety. I don't know about you, but I'm excited that Adele is back in the studio. So that means new music sometime, right? Which is a good thing.

B100 More Music and Better Variety. That's DJ Snake featuring Justin Bieber. Justin's wife, Haley, says she finds it tough to dress her and Justin's son because most baby clothes come with like little patterns or animals or things that say, I love mom. And she prefers really to just dress him simple, like baggy sweats, jeans, white t-shirt, and maybe a little hoodie. Kind of like his dad.

0: Before the group chats, before selfies, and way before TikTok, there was the 90s. Boys to Men had us slow dancing, and Destiny's Child taught us to pay our own bills, and we haven't been the same since. We honor that moment in time with the 90s at 9 with me, Jess Jamie. 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

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Hi, it's Jenny Murray. 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I know this is a time of year when a lot of people go to the beach, but I'm talking to more and more of my friends who say, I like going to the beach, but I'm not getting in the water. Well, here's another good reason not to get in the water. The largest great shark ever tracked is on its way to Cape Cod, you know, the place of you're going to need a bigger boat. It's 1,700 pounds, named Contender. It was spotted near the Outer Banks of North Carolina, and it's believed to be going north. Its GPS tag pinged last week after being gone for months. Researchers say great whites do move north to Cape Cod or Atlantic Canada in the summer months. So, yeah, I'll be sticking my toes in.

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2: 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We've always got good news on the show, plus the 5 questions game at 7:40. Jenny's random stuff after the 8 o'clock news. And once an hour, a local news and sports update. We have traffic updates a couple of times an hour. And your V100 Metro News forecast from our meteorologist, Brian Hughes.
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3: 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Going to be pretty today, but hot. Mostly sunny, high 93. Hazy sunshine tomorrow. The high Friday is 94. And a partly cloudy Saturday with a chance of some thunderstorms and a high of 87. 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

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Hi, it's Jenny. Keep it here all day at work for more music and better variety. 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
2: 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Mostly sunny on this Thursday. We'll see a high of 93. Tomorrow, hazy sunshine, high 94. And on Saturday, partly cloudy with a chance of some thunderstorms and a high of 87. Now we're kicking off another long set of more music and better variety.

100 more music and better variety. Well, I've not watched the series Stranger Things, but I know a lot of people have. Maybe you're a fan of the show. Well, I got some news coming up for you. Stick around.

K100, more music and better variety. Coming up, that news about Stranger Things. Right now, Terry Styles and Adore You on V100.

0: B100, more music and better variety. Hi, it's Jenny Murray. I promised you some news about Stranger Things. It's hard to believe that the series is celebrating 10 years, but it is. And Netflix is also celebrating with a release of the first season of Stranger Things in the style of a VHS tape. Now, I know some of you that are listening are going, I don't even know what that is. Well, it's how we used to watch movies. The cast is also returning for a special video reflecting on the past 10 years of Stranger Things.
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0: on a camel in the middle of the Arabian desert. 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
1: It's V100's 2 o'clock 2K song of the day.
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1: With Logan Scott.
3: That's right. It is the 2 o'clock 2K song of the day powered by Optimum Business. And I'll tell you, well, this song came out in 2005. What was going on in 2005? YouTube launched. Yeah, changing online video forever. Mark Zuckerberg was like, hey, maybe I'll sell Facebook to MySpace. And Pluto lost its status as the ninth planet. Isn't it a dwarf planet now? Anyway, we were all singing this song and chanting the spelling of bananas. It's Gwen Stefani. And

0: V100, more music and better variety. Good afternoon. It's Rona hanging out with you. It's a V100 afternoon drive powered by our friends at Better Homes and Gardens Real Estate Central. Shout out to them. Thank you so much. You know, yesterday I was driving around with this paint in my car. I don't know if I mentioned this the other day. I can't remember what I talk about. But anyway, so I'm cleaning out a storage unit. And there was all this paint. And I know you can't just like throw paint in the trash. So I was driving around with 12 cans of paint and a lot of it like vintage paint, like some of it was dried out. Anyway, so I had it in my car and I got in the car after that and it had opened and leaked. I had white paint all over my seats. Luckily, I had this rug thing down on the floor, so most of it got on the rug, and I just threw the rug out. I wasn't really that fond of the rug anyway, but it was one of those things that now I'm like, how do you get paint? And I don't remember if it was acrylic paint or latex or whatever. I don't remember what kind of paint it is. I just know that I have a big splotch of white paint in the backseat of my car now. Good times.
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7: This V100 Metro News forecast is brought to you by Panhandle Cleaning and Restoration. 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Sunny and hazy, high 94, heat index feeling like 100 degrees. Clear tonight, 74. Friday, mostly sunny, but there's a 40% chance of scattered showers. The high on Friday, 93 degrees. Now let's get back to more music and better variety. Zed with Maren Morris. It's The Middle.

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The 100 home of Steve and Jenny. You know what? We give you a little something, something every single day, Monday through Saturday. A commercial-free hour. Yeah. It's perfect when you're getting into work. Check it out tomorrow here on B100.

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0: V100, home of Steve and Jenny. So I just saw this, I think it was yesterday, about Lenny Kravitz. I guess I should tell you, I'm absolutely infatuated with him. In love. I've gotten to see him live twice. One time, my friend found a backstage pass, and I got backstage to meet him. I was standing face-to-face with Lenny Kravitz. It was too much. He was shorter than I thought he would be. But anyway, he's probably the only person that's cool enough to do this. He works out in leather pants. And you might be like, but why? In an interview for Men's Health, he says, I perform on stage in leather, denim, whatever. So those are pants that I wear to train. It also means I can fit in a workout anytime, anywhere. I mean, that does make sense. You don't have to go find perfect workout clothes. Lenny doesn't track his workouts either. He gauges his progress by his 28-inch waist, saying, quote, if my pants are a little tight, I know I'm getting out of shape. My friend Denzel Washington gave me this phrase, the pants don't lie. The man is 62 years old. His longtime trainer says Lenny is in better shape now than he's ever been with his 10-pack abs, if you've never seen his picture. Whew. Okay, I'm infatuated. I'm not going to go on and on. I mean, I could say more things, but 28-inch waist, that's tiny. And he works out in leather pants. Okay.
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It's 3 o'clock, home of Steve and Jenny in the morning. I'm Rona. More music and better variety all day while you work. Rockwell coming up, Bruno Mars as well. And now we're back to more music and better variety. Louis Capaldi, Forget Me.

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V100, I'll tell you somebody else I was infatuated with, Rockwell. Nobody else was infatuated with Rockwell. I went out and bought all of his albums back in the day. He had three of them. Seriously. Here he is.

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Sunny and hazy, high 94, heat index feeling like 100 degrees. Clear tonight, 74. Friday, mostly sunny, but there's a 40% chance of scattered showers. The high on Friday, 93 degrees. And now we're kicking off another long set of more music and better variety. 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

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Logan Scott, Bobby Spry, they get into it. 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

inside the 4 o'clock hour. Home of Steve and Jenny. I'm Rona. We're the station to keep on all day. Shawn Mendes coming up, Mariah Carey, and now we're back to more music and better variety with Sia, Unstoppable.

V100, home of Steve and Jenny. You know what? You can listen all day and all weekend, too. Tony Lorino, Saturday nights from 7 to midnight. He's got Throwback Nation Radio. He's going to play all your favorites from the 80s and 90s, stuff like this. You're like, oh, that was my jam. I used to wear the butterflies in my hair, all of that. Here's Mariah in Fantasy.

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2: 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Have you ever wondered how celebrities get together? Nick Jonas spilled the tea. Well, he talked about how he initially reached out to Priyanka Chopra Jonas. It all started when he slid into her DMs on X. He said he knew who she was. Then he looked her up on X, saw she already followed him, and he sent her a sensible DM. What did it say? Hello, I've heard from a few people that we should meet, and I have to agree with these people. Are you in LA anytime soon? Smooth, very smooth. And that's all it took. She responded and said, hey, Graham, somebody that knows the two of them, told me so much about you. Let's text. More private. My team can access this. And the rest is history. Also, I heard that he made her verify who she was by sending a picture with the current date so that he knew she wasn't a scammer. Pretty funny. Now they're married for a long time and they have a kid. It's

0: Great. Did you hear about the 90s HGTV show? You're going to love this. Jaleel White from Family Matters is going to host the 6-episode competition series that transforms an outdated 90s home, and it has other 90s stars competing. Brian Austin Green, Jody Sweetin, Beverly Mitchell, Melissa Joan Hart, Keisha Knight Pulliam, Matthew Lawrence, and Joey Lawrence. And finally, and if you like Batman, you were looking for Batman Part 2, it's been delayed again. Slated for release February 18th of 2028. That's more than 5 months later than we were told before, because originally we thought it was going to be October of 2027. Well, we've already waited 6 years, so it's fine. And that's your V100 Now Trending Report, powered by Trojan Landing Marine and Power Sports on V100. All right, let's get a look at the roads.
1: With your traffic update, I'm Ryan Nicholson. There are two accidents to report on. The first is at 5800 McCorkle Avenue Southeast in Charleston. The second is at the intersection of the northbound Oakwood exit and Quarter G North, also in Charleston. Once again, from the WCHS Traffic Studios, I'm Ryan Nicholson.

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7: 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Sunny and hazy, high 94, heat index feeling like 100 degrees. Clear tonight, 74. Friday, mostly sunny, but there's a 40% chance of scattered showers. The high on Friday, 93 degrees. And now we're back to more music and better variety. Justin Timberlake, it's Mirrors.

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Here's Shaboozy with good news.

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0: 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Get yourself some food, delicious food. 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Yeah, so register right now. Already got a winner for today, but hey, sign up because you could be the next one.
1: With your traffic update, I'm Ryan Nicholson. There's only one accident to report on. That's at the northbound Greenbrier Street exit of I-64 in Charleston. For more traffic tips, go to WV511.org. Once again, from the WCHS Traffic Studios, I'm Ryan Nicholson.

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0: still, I don't know, your countertops. I used to house sit for people that had an ant problem, right? And experts, an ant biology expert says, when you see an ant inside of your home, don't squish it. That's not the right thing to do. That's what we all have been doing, right? We're like, take them out of the game. No. He says, when you squish the ant, it releases a distress signal. And all the other ants are like, hey, we got to go over there and save Anthony. Let's go. So you don't want to do that. So instead, what you want to do is you want to put something under it, like a piece of paper, and take it outside. That's why. Because they're all going to want to come over and remove the body. And that can start like one ant becomes many, many others that are trying to swarm and take up. And depending on the type of ant, things can get bad fast, especially if they're fire ants. So keep that in mind. Take it outside. Let it go live its life. And then it won't bring its friends inside because you stepped on it. Now let's get a look at the road.
1: 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That's at the intersection of Jefferson Road and McCune Hollow Road in South Charleston. For more traffic tips, go to WV511.org. 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
3: 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Sunny and hazy, high 94, heat index feeling like 100 degrees. Clear tonight, 74. Friday, mostly sunny, but there's a 40% chance of scattered showers. The high on Friday, 93 degrees. Now we're kicking off another long set of more music and better variety. 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

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I'll be back with another couple songs for you at the Drive at 5.

Good evening. This is Dale Cooper with a check of traffic. A couple accidents to pass along to you. 64 eastbound near Oakwood, mile marker 58. We have a two-vehicle accident causing some delays there. Also on 64 headed westbound, mile marker 36. That's between Hurricane and Winfield headed westbound. That is a two-vehicle accident causing delays there as well. Be careful wherever you're headed tonight.

0: V100's Working Women's Wednesday is back this Wednesday night with Jenny and DJ Matt Murphy from 5 until 7 at the Red Carpet Lounge. 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
0: V100's Working Women's Wednesday this Wednesday at the Red Carpet Lounge. And we'll see you there with V100.

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Inside the 6 o'clock hour, home of Steve and Jenny in the morning. I'm Rona. We're the station to keep on all day. More music and better variety. Got Destiny's Child and Taylor Swift on the way. Now, back to more music and better variety. It's CeeLo Green. Forget You.

0: V100, more music, better variety. Gen Z is sharing some habits that people over 30 have that they find just kind of weird. These are Redditors. It was all on Reddit. They're spilling the tea. Getting the laptop out for large purchases. They don't trust the phone is apparently what older people do. Also use punctuation in text messages, apparently. I do it all the time, so I know that makes me guilty. Using paragraphs instead of short one or two word messages, rapid fire. You know, the younger you are, the less time you have for lots of extra writing. No documenting every moment online. People over the age of 30 are like, I don't have time for that. People under the age of 30 are like, hey, listen, I want to make sure that I have all of it and I want to show it to everybody. Everything that I'm experiencing, all of it. Also, this one, double space after a period. I am so guilty of that. They have got me pegged 100%. All right, weather coming up next.
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2: 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Jenny's random stuff after the 8 o'clock news. And once an hour, a local news and sports update. 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And your V100 Metro News forecast from our meteorologist, Brian Hughes.
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Sunny and hazy, high 94, heat index feeling like 100 degrees. Clear tonight, 74. Friday, mostly sunny, but there's a 40% chance of scattered showers. The high on Friday, 93 degrees. 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Rachel Platten,

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0: 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But the weather's going to change. And it's not always what we want, but still, it's going to be cool. We'll talk about it coming up after this break.
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1: 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Okay, 72 tonight. It's been way too hot today. We're going to drop up to 72 with partly cloudy skies, so maybe mostly clear time. But it's going to be foggy in the morning and hazy with the western wildfire smoke from Canada for your Friday. High of 92, partly cloudy skies. No worries about live at the levee. We should be high and dry. 100% chance of rain, showers and storms on Saturday. High of 87. 100% chance of rain Saturday night into Sunday morning with a low of 70. And 84 the high on Sunday. A couple of brief thunder showers for the afternoon, mostly cloudy. Mostly sunny Monday, 87 degrees. I'm V100 Metro News meteorologist Brian Hughes. Now back to more music and better variety right here on our favorite

is Uncle Cracker with some good fun times here on V100. But we're not done yet, because guess what? Katy Perry is here. She's going to be singing about her friends from California, the girls. They're from California on V100.

Run in, run out. Oh, yeah. Singing along right there the whole time. Then I turn the microphone on, and I'm like, ooh, I'm singing. I shouldn't be singing out loud, but that's the way it goes. Hey, by the way, I do want to let you know, 2 weeks from today, you can help our miracle treat of the day at Dairy Queen. 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That is a way you can help make the kids live longer and prosper. It's awesome, right here.

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